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0: 海英、老白、祥子，你们三个小子肯定吃饺子的吧？
1: Hey, hurry up. I need those dishes right now.
2: Okay, okay.

0: Mr. Charles?
1: I'm so surprised you're here.
0: I can't believe also you remember me.
1: Of course. I remember that day I went to your class and there was a simulation going on and I asked you that question. You responded very, very well. I'm surprised. Yeah.
2: Mr. Charles, do you remember me? Xie Tianyang. A classmate of Meng Lei. We shook hands when you visited Shanghai, and I still keep your autograph.
1: Oh, yeah. Sorry, it's been a very long time. I don't remember.
2: That's okay.
1: Wow. So, what are you doing here?
0: Oh, we come here for our dream. We want to learn advanced financial knowledge.
1: Can I invite you two out to coffee? There's a very good coffee place right around the corner.
2: Really? Cool. No problem. We need you all of us on something.
1: Okay. No problem. Let's go. Good, good, good. Nice and cold in New York today. But so nice to have you here. Yeah, internships, we sometimes have interns at our office here, actually. You can apply for that. It's very competitive, though. It's very hard to find internships here in New York City. But you're pretty smart. I'm sure you have a pretty good chance of finding one, you know.

0: Miss.
1: Yes.
0: Your face looks pale.
1: Yeah, I think I got a cold.
2: I have sneezing and sore throat and a runny nose since yesterday.
1: Sorry, I just took my temperature. I have got 38.8 degrees.
0: Oh, Miss, you may not have a common cold. From your description, this is flu.
1: Flu?
0: Yes, flu have started so early this year. Now only in October, New York has found dozens of flu patients. You didn't see on the news? Or the situation is worse?
1: Yeah, I may have to got some cold medicine.
0: Miss, you should go to the hospital and receive treatment now, okay?
1: Okay, thank you.
0: Okay, take care.
1: Okay, go hospital.

0: Hello, who is this?
1: Hello, Mr. Charles.
0: This is Xie Tianyang.
2: Xie Tianyang, listen, don't call my home, okay? You can call the office in the morning.
0: No. It's not about me. Meng Lei
1: is ill.
2: Meng Lei is sick?
0: Yeah, sounds very serious.
1: She needs to be taken to hospital right now.
0: I wonder
1: if you could send a car?
2: No. I'll go myself.
0: Thank you.
2: Okay, thank you.

0: Hey, Molly, what's up?
1: What? Hey, oh my God.
2: You're so hot. Hey,
0: what's going on?
1: I didn't know. She's sick. She has flu. You should take her to the hospital now.
2: What? Mr. Zhao, can I help you?
0: Don't worry, I got it.
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0: 哦。
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3: 这回啊，你的建议我一定会慎重考虑的。
4: So at the moment we're using our best medicine to cure the disease. I'm pretty sure.
5: Hey, Mr. Charles, doctor, she's my friend. How's she?
4: The virus is so strong that 5 people have died in my hospital yesterday. That happens because the virus symptoms are so similar to a simple flu. So that's why people don't treat it properly. And when family members bring the sick person to the hospital, it's already too late. But unfortunately, Ms. Chen arrived on time. It took some time for us, but we were able to cure the disease.But I would say it will take about 2 months for her to recover completely.
5: 2 months?
6: Yeah.
5: Is that so serious?
7: Doctor, do whatever you have to do. Okay, any treatments, any medicine, just the best for her.
4: She will be fine, don't worry.
7: Okay.
5: Mr. Charles, I want to chat with you.
7: Oh, okay.
5: Yeah, sure.
4: Come on, let's check the report.
5: Mr. Charles, thank you a lot for today. Mengli would have been much worse if you hadn't taken her to hospital so quickly. Thanks again.
7: Don't worry about it, Tianyang. I just hope that I can keep taking care of her today. Is that okay?
5: Oh, that's been a lot of trouble for her today. I'll take care of her after my friend asked me to look after her.
7: Your friend asked you to take care of her? What?
5: Yeah.He's Mengli's boyfriend. He's my best buddy. He made a point of me taking good care of Mengli here in the States. But he doesn't know that we are living a much harder life here.
7: Hmm. So Mengli has a boyfriend.
5: Yes. Mr. Charles, I know you like Mengli. But she's my best friend's girlfriend.You know.
7: Yeah, I get it. And you're right. I'm finding myself that I'm liking her more and more as I first met her. I really think it's almost God's plan, you know, that we came together. But Tianyang, let me ask you this. If you were Mengli, who would you choose? Her boyfriend now or me?
5: Oh, you may have more chances considering.What do you have and who you are. But don't forget, they want to go together.
7: Yeah. But they're now classmates in two different countries, right?
5: Right.
7: Xie Tianyang, I have to ask, can you and Mengli afford the medical expenses here? Listen, I get it. You want to take care of your buddy's girlfriend, but we're in the States now, andI can help you out. I can take care of her. Right now, she just needs as much help as she can get, and we all just want her to get better as soon as possible, right? So, let me take care of it, okay?

0: Trust the person in position. If you are a risk taker, but you choose a stable stock and broker, it shows us you trust the broker more than trust in yourself. People always cooperate because of need, right?
1: You know, Ms. Chen, I think not only do you understand finance, but your English, it's really good. You're quite the amazing lady.
2: Lay down. Don't move. You're sick. You have a very bad flu. They don't know what it is exactly, but it could be pretty serious. You might have to be here for up to 2 months. Xie Jingyang also told me about your condition. Why didn't you tell me about that earlier? Huh? You could have been in a lot of trouble. Could have been in a very dangerous situation. Something could have happened to you. You should have just told me.
0: Mr. Charles, this hospital is so expensive. I can't afford it. I want to go home, please.
2: No. Hey. No. Stay. Lay down. It's kind of expensive, but don't worry about it. I'm paying for it, okay? I just want you to concentrate on getting better.
3: Don't worry about it. And then afterwards, we can think about how you can repay me, maybe.
0: I'm so sorry I gave you a big trouble. Thank you. Thank you for everything.
2: Don't worry about it. It's my pleasure. And I hope if it's okay with you that I can stay here and keep taking care of you.
0: Where's Xie Tianyang?
2: Oh, he's on the outside right now. I gave him some money to go pay for your rent, actually. So you don't have to worry about that.

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3: This will rapidly give our forces the very most advanced battlefield technologies, as together we produce a range of.Cutting-edge sensors and weapons systems for undersea drones. This will give us the ability to detect, to deter, and to deal with threats, including to our underwater cables and pipelines, on which so much of our daily life depends.
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4: And the aim here is to boost the ability, of Britain, of America, and Australia to be able to field, undersea submarines.Without necessarily having to put crews on them, which means that you can develop a rather large amount of them and deploy a lot of them.
5: 美国、澳大利亚和英国这三个国家呢，它研制此类的无人潜航器，打着的是防御的旗号，说是要针对水下的通信的电缆要进行最大程度的保护。但是呢，现在美、英、澳这三个国家在发展大型无人潜航器的过程当中，要强化它的水下攻击能力。那如果它本身还有针对水下通信电缆的这样的一个巡逻的这个功能，那如果加装这种水下作战的武器，那么本身呢，也具备针对水下的这种通信电缆的威胁或者是破坏能力。现在在奥库斯的防务合作的这样的一个框架内，三方联合打造的无人潜航器，它不是一个防御性的武器装备，而是具备在水下长时间潜航的这种进攻能力或者是偷袭能力。
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4: 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It will mean that the Virginia class submarines that we are acquiring will all be of the same type. And I cannot overstate the significance of that.
1: 马尔斯表示，这一调整是为了简化操作和供应链管理，并最大限度提高成本效率。
6: Mr. Miles went to Singapore to meet with his AUKUS partners, and he came back with a handful of second-hand subs on a promise from the United States. Like, you cannot make this stuff up on AUKUS.
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4: 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How much life does that shave off, you know, the life of that submarine? Does that mean that Australia is getting a worse deal than it did when it was hoping to get one new submarine rolling off the US Virginia class production line?
1: 从奥库斯协议签署以来，其落地过程中就变数不断。澳大利亚起初宣称将在本土建造潜艇以创造就业岗位，但实际执行中生产环节却被转回美国。此次调整后更是只能买二手货了。